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1: Here's a sunny 99.7 weatherology forecast. Chance for storms tonight, otherwise overcast. Lows around 48, north winds 8 to 15 miles per hour. Slight chance for showers tomorrow, highs around 60, cloudy. Mainly clear skies tomorrow night, 38. Low 60s Wednesday, turning warmer on Thursday with highs in the mid-60s. From the Weatherology Weather Center, I'm staff meteorologist Laura Lockwood. Currently 66.
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3: Here's the Sunny 99.7 weatherology forecast. Chance of thunderstorms tonight, otherwise cloudy skies expected. Lows dip down to about 48. Winds out of the northwest, 8 to 15 miles per hour. Slight chance for showers tomorrow, 60. Mainly clear tomorrow night, lows around 38. Low 60s Wednesday and Thursday, with a chance for showers Thursday. From the Weatherology Weather Center, I'm staff meteorologist Laura Lockwood. Currently, it's 70 degrees.
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7: Here's the Sunny 99.7 weatherology forecast. Chance of thunderstorms tonight, otherwise cloudy skies expected. Lows dip down to about 48. Winds out of the northwest, 8 to 15 miles per hour. Slight chance for showers tomorrow, 60. Mainly clear tomorrow night, lows around 38. Low 60s Wednesday and Thursday, with a chance for showers Thursday. From the Weatherology Weather Center, I'm Staff Meteorologist Laura Lockwood. Right now, 66.
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5: Here's the Sunny 99.7 weatherology forecast. Chance of thunderstorms tonight. Otherwise, cloudy skies expected. Lows dip down to about 48. Winds out of the northwest, 8 to 15 miles per hour. Slight chance for showers tomorrow, 60. Mainly clear tomorrow night, lows around 38. Low 60s Wednesday and Thursday, with a chance for showers Thursday. From the Weatherology Weather Center, I'm staff meteorologist Laura Lockwood. Right now, it's 66 degrees.
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5: Forecast. Chance of rain showers overnight. Otherwise, cloudy skies expected. Lows level off around 48. Winds out of the northwest, 8 to 15 miles per hour. Cloudy skies expected again. Tuesday, slight chance of rain showers.

0: Daytime highs approaching 60. Mainly clear skies. Tuesday night, we'll dip down to about 38. From the Weatherology Weather Center, I'm staff meteorologist Laura Lockwood. Currently 64.
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6: Lows dip down to about 48 overnight under cloudy skies with showers likely. Winds out of the northwest 10 to 15 miles per hour. Cloudy again Tuesday. Slight chance for showers. Highs level off around 60. Lows level off around 38 Tuesday night. Mainly clear skies. That's your updated forecast brought to you by Quickstar, supporting local weather in communities across the state. Currently 62.
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3: Cast. Chance of rain showers overnight, otherwise cloudy skies. Lows dip down to about 48. Winds out of the northwest, 10 to 15 miles per hour. Overcast again Tuesday, slight chance of rain showers. Daytime highs approaching 60. Mainly clear Tuesday night, lows dip down to about 38. That's your updated forecast brought to you by Quickstar, supporting local weather in communities across the state. Right now, 53.
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7: Cast. 48 overnight under cloudy skies. Winds out of the northwest 10 to 20 miles per hour. Tuesday, highs around 59. Lows dip down to about 40. Tuesday night, mainly clear skies. Temperatures a bit below average Wednesday and Thursday with highs from the upper 50s to the low 60s. Chance of rain showers Thursday. From the Weatherology Weather Center, I'm meteorologist Jennifer Wojcicki. Right now, 52.
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6: The forecast. Cloudy skies expected overnight with a low of 48. Winds out of the northwest 10 to 20 miles per hour. Tuesday, daytime highs approaching 59. Tuesday night, lows dip down to about 40. Low 60s, Wednesday, upper 50s, Thursday, with a chance of rain showers. From the Weatherology Weather Center, I'm meteorologist Jennifer Wojcicki. Currently, it's 50 degrees.
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12: Cast. Mostly cloudy and breezy today. Highs only top out near 60 degrees. Winds northwesterly 10 to 25 miles per hour. Tonight, gradual clearing. Lows drop to 38. Winds become light. Wednesday, clouds will be back on the increase. Highs approach 61. And then Wednesday night, mostly cloudy and lows fall back to 44. I'm meteorologist Phil Jensko. Right now it's 50.
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1: Here's the sunny 99.7 weatherology forecast. Mostly cloudy and breezy today. Highs only top out near 60 degrees. Winds northwesterly 10 to 25 miles per hour. Tonight, gradual clearing, lows drop to 38. Winds become light. Wednesday, clouds will be back on the increase. Highs approach 61. And then Wednesday night, mostly cloudy and lows fall back to 44. I'm meteorologist Phil Jensko. Right now it's 50.
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0: Pig Mountain Baby, I Love Your Way on the brightest part of your day, sunny 99.7. Good morning, happy Tuesday. My name is Kelly, hanging out with you till about 10 o'clock or so this morning. We're going to have a look at your odd news, your Uber facts, and anything else we think of as we go along on our Tuesday morning. After the break, let's kick things off with Prince and Crowded House on sunny 99.7.
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0: 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I'm going to go grab some coffee. 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
4: G forecast, mostly cloudy and breezy today. Highs only top out near 60 degrees. Winds northwesterly 10 to 25 miles per hour. Tonight, gradual clearing, lows drop to 38. Winds become light. Wednesday, clouds will be back on the increase. Highs approach 61. And then Wednesday night, mostly cloudy and lows fall back to 44. I'm meteorologist Phil Jensko. Right now, it's 48.
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1: I'm Joe Jaden with the Connoisseur Media Sports Update. Iowa baseball is headed back to Omaha after securing the 8th seed in the 2026 Big Ten Baseball Tournament. The Hawkeyes will open tournament play against 9th seed Illinois at 1 o'clock today at Charles Schwab Field in Omaha. Iowa is 32-21 overall and 15-15 in the Big Ten. Illinois enters the postseason with a 28-25 overall record and a 14-16 mark in conference play. Iowa Central Men's Golf competes today in day one of the Division II National Championship at Swan Lake at Plymouth, Illinois. The Tritons will be represented by Francis Lockwood, Peyton Walker, Philip Gerhaden, Eric Zuniga, August Nord, and Cale Nixon. Head coach Chris Graywin talked about today.
2: We've put in a lot of work all year round. I think we've got a good game plan heading into the week and really looking forward to seeing how our guys take to the task of being on the national stage. This is something that they've been working for the entire year, and it's exciting that it's finally here and we're ready to go. Hopefully we have a great day and a great rest of the week as well.
1: High school golf yesterday. St. Edmund's Ty Miracle competed at the Class 1A state qualifier at Lakeside Municipal Golf Course. He shot a 78 and did not qualify for state as an individual. South Central Calhoun boys competed in the Class 2A state qualifier at Shenandoah Golf Course. The team got eighth with a 318. They were led by Charlie Natras. Third place finished with a 71. Natras qualifies as an individual for the state championships next week. Dodger baseball yesterday, home against Dallas Center Grimes, postponed to June 4th. Dodger softball at Sioux City North, postponed to Friday at 5:30. Dodger softball will host Valley today in a single game at 7 o'clock. The game can be heard on 92 Rock. Pregame coverage at 6:40. St. Edmund softball versus Sadell was canceled due to the weather. St. Edmund baseball hosting Humboldt was postponed to Wednesday at 5 o'clock. They were to have played North Union today, but North Union has postponed that contest. St. Edmund will now play Alta Aurelia tonight at 7:30. Pregame coverage at 7:10 on Sunny 99.7 and yourfortdodge.com. Also on today's local schedule, St. Edmund softball hosting Eagle Grove at 7:30. Fort Dodge Dodgers boys soccer takes on Mason City on the road in a first-round sub-state soccer match at 7 o'clock. Dodger girls soccer at East Sac County in Sac City getting underway at 5:30. And I'm Joe Jaden with the Connoisseur Media Sports Update.
3: Here's the sunny 99.7 weatherology forecast. Mostly cloudy and breezy today. Highs only top out near 60 degrees. Winds northwesterly 10 to 25 miles per hour. Tonight, gradual clearing. Lows drop to 38. Winds become light. Wednesday, clouds will be back on the increase. Highs approach 61. And then Wednesday night, mostly cloudy and lows fall back to 44. I'm meteorologist Phil Jensko. Right now it's 48.

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0: Nina there with 99 Luftballons on the brightest part of your day, sunny 99.7. If you're just joining us, my name is Kelly, hanging out with you till about 10 o'clock or so this morning. Hopefully your Tuesday is going well. Hopefully you are looking ahead to the weekend a little bit. We're getting closer, you know, as we go along. And don't forget, tonight, we will have a single baseball game that's going to be a 7:10 pregame for St. Ed's tonight. So make sure you tune in, cheer on the boys tonight. Again, that will be a 7:10 pregame for the single baseball game tonight. 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
7: Forecast, mostly cloudy and breezy today. Highs only top out near 60 degrees. Winds northwesterly 10 to 25 miles per hour. Tonight, gradual clearing, lows drop to 38. Winds become light. Wednesday, clouds will be back on the increase, highs approach 61. And then Wednesday night, mostly cloudy and lows fall back to 44. I'm meteorologist Phil Jensko. Right now it's 49.
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1: I'm Joe Jaden with the Connoisseur Media Sports Update. Iowa baseball is headed back to Omaha after securing the 8th seed in the 2026 Big Ten Baseball Tournament. The Hawkeyes will open tournament play against 9th seed Illinois at 1 o'clock today at Charles Schwab Field in Omaha. Iowa is 32-21 overall and 15-15 in the Big Ten. Illinois enters the postseason with a 28-25 overall record and a 14-16 mark in conference play. Iowa Central Men's Golf competes today in day one of the Division II National Championship at Swan Lake at Plymouth, Illinois. The Tritons will be represented by Francis Lockwood, Peyton Walker, Philip Jarhaden, Eric Zuniga, August Nord, and Cale Nixon. Head coach Chris Graywin talked about today.
2: We've put in a lot of work all year round. I think we've got a good game plan heading into the week and really looking forward to seeing how our guys take to the task of being on the national stage. This is something that they've been working for the entire year, and it's exciting that it's finally here and we're ready to go. Hopefully we have a great day and a great rest of the week as well.
1: High school golf yesterday. St. Edmund's Ty Miracle competed at the Class 1A state qualifier at Lakeside Municipal Golf Course. He shot a 78 and did not qualify for state as an individual. South Central Calhoun boys competed in the Class 2A state qualifier at Shenandoah Golf Course. The team got eighth with a 318. They were led by Charlie Natras. Third place finished with a 71. Natras qualifies as an individual for the state championships next week. Dodger baseball yesterday, home against Dallas Center Grimes, postponed to June 4th. Dodger softball at Sioux City North, postponed to Friday at 5:30. Dodger softball will host Valley today in a single game at 7 o'clock. The game can be heard on 92 Rock. Pregame coverage at 6:40. St. Edmund softball versus Sadell was canceled due to the weather. St. Edmund baseball hosting Humboldt was postponed to Wednesday at 5 o'clock. They were to have played North Union today, but North Union has postponed that contest. St. Edmund will now play Alta Aurelia tonight at 7:30. Pregame coverage at 7:10 on Sunny 99.7 and yourfortdodge.com. Also on today's local schedule, St. Edmund softball hosting Eagle Grove at 7:30. Fort Dodge Dodgers boys soccer takes on Mason City on the road in a first-round sub-state soccer match at 7 o'clock. Dodger girls soccer at East Sac County in Sac City getting underway at 5:30. And I'm Joe Jaden with the Connoisseur Media Sports Update.
3: Here's the sunny 99.7 weatherology forecast. Mostly cloudy and breezy today. Highs only top out near 60 degrees. Winds northwesterly 10 to 25 miles per hour. Tonight, gradual clearing, lows drop to 38, winds become light. Wednesday, clouds will be back on the increase, highs approach 61. And then Wednesday night, mostly cloudy and lows fall back to 44. I'm meteorologist Phil Jensko. Right now it's 49.
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0: Genesis, Hold On My Heart on the brightest part of your day, sunny 99.7. My name is Kelly, hanging out with you for just a couple more hours on this Tuesday morning. Speaking of Genesis, and this has actually been out for quite a while. There is a documentary that I believe the group Drumeo did on Phil Collins, and it's a couple of hours long. It's available on YouTube, and I had had it on my watch list for quite a while. I finally started watching it. It's been out for a while, but I finally started watching it, and it's really neat to hear Phil talk about, you know, his drumming days. His son is in this documentary as well. And it's really cool. They actually set up one of Phil's Genesis kits that he had. They have all the cases there. And so they're setting up the drums and, you know, they're talking about all the different drumming things, you know, with Phil, which is really, really cool. So if you get a chance to check it out, I think you can just go to the Drumeo YouTube channel and I think they've got it right there for you. London Beat and the Thompson Twins on the way on sunny 99.7.
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0: The Thompson Twins, Hold Me Now on the brightest part of your day, sunny 99.7. Let's take a look at an Uber fact, shall we? Now, as always, I'm not saying these are true. I'm not saying these are false. I'm just saying they're fun to talk about. And according to Uber facts, simply having your phone nearby can impair your cognitive function even when it's turned face down and silent. Well, it's just such a habit, right? Oh, I'm just going to reach for that real quick. And then it's 10 minutes later. Richard Marks on the way on sunny 99.7.
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9: Mostly cloudy skies here for today with a high into the upper 50s. Breezy northwest winds at 10 to 20 miles per hour, gusting as high as 25. Tonight, decreasing cloud cover and a low near 40. By Wednesday, we'll see increasing clouds, a high of 61 degrees. Thursday, a chance for some showers here with cloudy skies, a high around 60. From the Weatherology Weather Center, I'm meteorologist Jennifer Wojcicki. Currently, it's 48.
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1: The brightest part of your day is Sunny 99.7. Let's talk about some space things today, shall we? So right now, Vega is going to be really easy to spot in the evenings. It actually marks the apex of the sun. So that is the sun's direction of motion through the Milky Way galaxy. So if you're in the northern hemisphere, which of course we are, you can go outside on evenings in May, face to the northeast, and you will see Vega. It's a bright blue-white star. Now, if your sky is dark, you might actually see the constellation Lyra the Harp, and that is one of those constellations you can only see in the really, really dark skies. So I think that's really cool. Vega is definitely one of my favorite stars, and I'm going to challenge my camera. I'm going to do a long exposure of Vega and see if I can get the constellation of Lyra to show up in town. I don't think I can, but I'm sure going to try. Go west on the way on Sunny 99.7.
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0: Wilson Phillips, you're in love. Well, that's going to do it for me. Kelly is on her way out the door. I hope you've had a fantastic Tuesday. I will be back with you again tomorrow morning, 6 a.m., and we will do this all over again. I'm going to leave you with Depeche Mode and the Eagles after the break on Sunny 99.7. Have a great day.
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2: Here's the Sunny 99.7 weatherology forecast. Mostly cloudy skies here for today with a high into the upper 50s. Breezy northwest winds at 10 to 20 miles per hour, gusting as high as 25. Tonight, decreasing cloud cover and a low near 40. By Wednesday, we'll see increasing clouds, a high of 61 degrees. Thursday, a chance for some showers here with cloudy skies, a high around 60. From the Weatherology Weather Center, I'm meteorologist Jennifer Wojcicki. Currently, it's 47.
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0: Here's the sunny 99.7 weatherology forecast. Mostly cloudy skies here for today with a high into the upper 50s. Breezy northwest winds at 10 to 20 miles per hour, gusting as high as 25. Tonight, decreasing cloud cover and a low near 40. By Wednesday, we'll see increasing clouds, a high of 61 degrees. Thursday, a chance for some showers here with cloudy skies, a high around 60. From the Weatherology Weather Center, I'm meteorologist Jennifer Wojcicki. Currently, it's 48.
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1: I'm Joe Jaden with the Connoisseur Media Sports Update. Iowa baseball is headed back to Omaha after securing the 8th seed in the 2026 Big Ten Baseball Tournament. The Hawkeyes will open tournament play against 9th seed Illinois at 1 o'clock today at Charles Schwab Field in Omaha. Iowa is 32-21 overall and 15-15 in the Big Ten. Illinois enters the postseason with a 28-25 overall record and a 14-16 mark in conference play. Iowa Central Men's Golf competes today in day one of the Division II National Championship at Swan Lake at Plymouth, Indiana. The Tritons will be represented by Francis Lockwood, Peyton Walker, Philip Jarhaden, Eric Zuniga, August Nord, and Cale Nixon. Head coach Chris Graywin talked about today.
2: We've put in a lot of work all year round. I think we've got a good game plan heading into the week and really looking forward to seeing how our guys take to the task of being on the national stage. This is something that they've been working for the entire year, and it's exciting that it's finally here and we're ready to go. Hopefully we have a great day and a great rest of the week as well.
1: High school golf yesterday. St. Edmund's Ty Miracle competed at the Class 1A state qualifier at Lakeside Municipal Golf Course. He shot a 78 and did not qualify for state as an individual. South Central Calhoun boys competed in the Class 2A state qualifier at Shenandoah Golf Course. The team got eighth with a 318. They were led by Charlie Natras. Third place finished with a 71. Natras qualifies as an individual for the state championships next week. Dodger baseball yesterday, home against Dallas Center Grimes, postponed to June 4th. Dodger softball at Sioux City North, postponed to Friday at 5:30. Dodger softball will host Valley today in a single game at 7 o'clock. The game can be heard on 92 Rock. Pregame coverage at 6:40. St. Edmund softball versus Sadell was canceled due to the weather. St. Edmund baseball hosting Humboldt was postponed to Wednesday at 5 o'clock. They were to have played North Union today, but North Union has postponed that contest. St. Edmund will now play Alta Aurelia tonight at 7:30. Pregame coverage at 7:10 on Sunny 99.7 and yourfortdodge.com. Also on today's local schedule, St. Edmund softball hosting Eagle Grove at 7:30. Fort Dodge Dodgers boys soccer takes on Mason City on the road in a first-round sub-state soccer match at 7 o'clock. Dodger girls soccer at East Sac County in Sac City getting underway at 5:30. And I'm Joe Jaden with the Connoisseur Media Sports Update.
0: Here's the Sunny 99.7 weatherology forecast. Mostly cloudy skies here for today with a high into the upper 50s. Breezy northwest winds at 10 to 20 miles per hour, gusting as high as 25. Tonight, decreasing cloud cover and a low near 40. By Wednesday, we'll see increasing clouds, a high of 61 degrees. Thursday, a chance for some showers here with cloudy skies, a high around 60. From the Weatherology Weather Center, I'm meteorologist Jennifer Wojcicki. Currently, it's 48.
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6: Here's the sunny 99.7 weatherology forecast. 59 this afternoon under cloudy skies. Winds out of the northwest 10 to 20 miles per hour. Lows dip down to about 39 tonight. Highs around 61 tomorrow, partly cloudy. Upper 50s Thursday with a chance of rain showers. Warmer Friday with highs in the low 60s and storms possible. From the Weatherology Weather Center, I'm meteorologist Jennifer Wojcicki. Currently, it's 50 degrees.
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1: Here's the sunny 99.7 weatherology forecast. 59 this afternoon under cloudy skies. Winds out of the northwest 10 to 20 miles per hour. Lows dip down to about 39 tonight. Highs around 61 tomorrow, partly cloudy. Upper 50s Thursday with a chance of rain showers. Warmer Friday with highs in the low 60s and storms possible. From the Weatherology Weather Center, I'm meteorologist Jennifer Wojcicki. Currently, it's 50 degrees.
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1: 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All the late nights, early mornings, and the push to keep going, it paid off. 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
6: Here's the Sunny 99.7 weatherology forecast. Cloudy skies expected this afternoon with a high of 59. Northwest winds 10 to 20 miles per hour. Tonight's 39. Highs around 61 tomorrow. Temps a bit below average Thursday and Friday with highs from the upper 50s to the low 60s. Chance of rain showers Thursday. Thunderstorms likely on Friday. From the Weatherology Weather Center, I'm Staff Meteorologist Laura Lockwood. Currently, it's 52 degrees.
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104.7, playing with a quid of hearts, Juice Newton. Happy Tuesday. It's 3 o'clock in the afternoon. I know what you're thinking, man. I need to go home or get some caffeine or take a nap. I hear you. I've been at work since 5 in the morning. It's been a long day. And yeah, it's only time.

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0: Sunday 99.7 Wilson Phillips and Hold On 342 on your Tuesday. Well, the director of the U.S. Border Patrol has announced his replacement. He's going to be replaced by Byron Allen because, you know, that guy's
1: just
0: everywhere.
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6: Here's the Sunny 99.7 weatherology forecast. Mainly cloudy skies.

0: Expected this afternoon with daytime highs approaching 59. Northwest winds 10 to 15 miles per hour. Partly cloudy skies tonight. Lows level off around 39. Highs around 60 tomorrow. High is 61 Thursday under cloudy skies. 63 Friday. Thunderstorms likely. From the Weatherology Weather Center, I'm staff meteorologist Laura Lockwood. Currently, it's 51 degrees.
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1: Here's the Sunny 99.7 weatherology forecast. Mainly cloudy skies expected this afternoon, with daytime highs approaching 59. Northwest winds 10 to 15 miles per hour. Partly cloudy skies tonight, lows level off around 39. Highs around 60 tomorrow. High is 61 Thursday, under cloudy skies. 63 Friday, thunderstorms likely. From the Weatherology Weather Center, I'm staff meteorologist Laura Lockwood. Currently, it's 51 degrees.
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0: 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Hey, the Fort Dodge Lions Club 81st Annual Steak Fry is going on this Thursday, May 21st, from 5 until 8 at the Lions Den in Fort Dodge. They're going to be serving up a 12-ounce ribeye with all the sides. 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
1: Here's the sunny 99.7 weatherology forecast. Partly cloudy skies tonight with a low of 39. Northerly winds 5 to 10 miles per hour. Sunshine mixed with clouds at times again. Tomorrow, daytime highs approaching 60. Lows around 43. Tomorrow night, overcast. Cloudy skies expected Thursday with highs around 61. 63, storms likely Friday. From the Weatherology Weather Center, I'm staff meteorologist Laura Lockwood. Right now, 54.
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0: The brightest part of your day is sunny 99.7 KXFT, Manson, Fort Dodge.
1: Here's the sunny 99.7 weatherology forecast. Partly cloudy skies tonight with a low of 39. Northerly winds 5 to 10 miles per hour. Sunshine mixed with clouds at times again. Tomorrow, daytime highs approaching 60. Lows around 43. Tomorrow night, overcast. Cloudy skies expected Thursday with highs around 61. 63, storms likely Friday. From the Weatherology Weather Center, I'm staff meteorologist Laura Lockwood. Right now, 54.
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1984. Well, you made it through Tuesday. Congratulations, you're off work. In entertainment news, auditions have begun for the next James Bond, and you can tell producers want a younger actor. Yeah, one of the lines now is, White Claw, shaken, not stirred. Is it a good joke? No. Did I tell it anyway? Yes. Why? Because I had nothing else to talk about. Jude Cole, House Full of Reasons. You're listening to Sunny 99.7.

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0: Every Heartbeat, 5:43 on this cloudy Tuesday. Hopefully tomorrow the sun's going to come up in a couple of, you know, stormy, cloudy days for a while. Well, a new random poll asked, if you could freeze time, would you do anything illegal? Surprisingly, or maybe not, 86% of people said yes, they would do something illegal. 13% no, they wouldn't. The poll did note minor crimes don't count, so jaywalking, cutting in front of a line, or you having a dog off the leash, not it. They're talking major stuff, you know. In the comments, some people talked about never paying for groceries, robbing from big businesses, becoming a poker shark, you know, trespassing for the sake of anonymous investigative reporting, perving on naked people, you know, so... Yeah, I don't know. That's probably why they don't give people superpowers like that, especially guys like me, because, you know, I'd abuse it. I'd go get some free food, rob a bank, you know.
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Celebrity news, Shakira was acquitted in her tax fraud case. 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
1: Here's the Sunny 99.7 weatherology forecast. Partly cloudy skies tonight with a low of 39. Northerly winds 5 to 10 miles per hour. Sunshine mixed with clouds at times again. Tomorrow, daytime highs approaching 60. Lows around 43. Tomorrow night, overcast. Cloudy skies expected Thursday with highs around 61. 63, storms likely Friday. From the Weatherology Weather Center, I'm staff meteorologist Laura Lockwood. Currently 54.
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Sunday, 99.7 Stevie Nicks, Edge of 17. Well, we got to start the 6 o'clock hour with some sad, sad news. Schlitz beer is being discontinued after 175 years. Mwah, mwah, mwah. Yeah, if you're looking forward to having some to chug for the final batch, I'm sorry to say, but Cash Patel just bought it all out. Journey, when you love a woman, you better listen to Sunny 99.7, because they do.

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0: Sunday 99.7. Pointer Sisters, Neutron Dance, 1985. So, yeah. Do you remember the TSA's confusing 311 liquid rule? Limited travelers to 3.4 ounces of liquid per container.
1: Yeah.
0: So you can't take a protein shake on a plane that's over 3.4 ounces, at least in one container. But the TSA notes that if protein is your concern, you can pack a rotisserie chicken, or maybe 12. Yeah. Rotisserie chickens? Yeah. You can take as many as you want onto a plane, as many as you can fit into your carry-on. So, yeah, I don't know. Yeah, what they should do is hollow out the rotisserie chickens and then fill them with cans of protein shakes. There you go.
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7. Bengals, Manic Monday, 6:42 on your Tuesday. Well, a new poll shows 21% of people never, ever lock the bathroom door, even when they have guests in the house. There's a word for those kind of people. Dad. Guilty as charged, sorry. Terry DeSario, Casey. Are you ready? 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

0: That's it for me, Jeff. I am out of here. Thanks for letting me hang with you on your Tuesday. I'll be back tomorrow at 3. We'll do it all over again, hump day style. Yeah, I'll catch you cats later.
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13: Here's the Sunny 99.7 weatherology forecast. Partly cloudy skies tonight with a low of 39. Northerly winds 5 to 10 miles per hour. Sunshine mixed with clouds at times again tomorrow. Daytime highs approaching 60. Lows around 43. Tomorrow night, overcast. Cloudy skies expected Thursday with highs around 61. 63. Storms likely Friday. From the Weatherology Weather Center, I'm staff meteorologist Laura Lockwood. Currently is 53 degrees.
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